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31: We did it! Thank-

It's terrifying. Diabolically evil. And I laugh at it. Do you laugh at horror movies? How about the Scream franchise? Here is one of the songs from the new soundtrack, Ice Nine Kills, with Twisting.

Listen to that guitar tone. All guitar players are tone chasers, from Billy Corgan to Tommy down the street. We all chase tone. And that is a tone that every guitarist needs in their palette. I'm going to give it to you right now. It is a simple formula, and I highly recommend it. Many of the greatest guitarists in the world have used it, and now you can too. Fender Stratocaster, whatever you could afford, brother. That's it. Plug it into a tube Fender amplifier with reverb, not a digital. Get the tube, little Princeton. I recommend the twin reverb. If you got the money, get a Vibralux. This is

0: going to give you the secret.
1: Shh, don't look at that guy. I think he knows.
0: I'm going to give you the secret for winning free concert tickets for me tonight. All right, right after the Vinyl Vault, 10:03, I'm going to try to hook you up with Black Label Society tickets at the Aragon Ballroom. Sweet is exactly what you'll say when you see Zach Wilde in his green plaid Catholic schoolgirl skirt. Yes, he calls it a kilt. Everywhere I know, that's called a skirt. No, I'm not going to fight him over it. 10:33. Oasis IMAX concert movie tickets. You're going to love it, especially if you're a fan. And at 11:03, we will spin the wheel of rock and destiny will choose your concert adventure. Now look, have you put the phone number in your phone? Don't wait till then. That's going to blow it. Open up your contacts. Put Big Daddy, 844-955-9550.
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19: Yeah!

It is now my favorite time of the night. Thank you. Thank you. Ladies and gentlemen, the butthole. Surfers. How far can I do that pause?

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God bless you, Fred.

Yes, it's true. We're going to turn off the damn studio computers and we're going to play rock and roll on vinyl. The way the rock gods intended. Capone's Vinyl Vault. Tonight, 9 o'clock.

It's a ripoff. It's a scam. And it's been happening for the beginning, since the very beginning of radio. But the performer doesn't make any royalties when we play a song on the radio. Does that surprise you? Only the songwriter. The argument is the free exposure. So, Falling in Reverse doesn't make a nickel. But Billie Eilish and Phineas, they get to

the moment is upon you, then you must make a decision. Where is your cool place? Where are you going, man? You got to get your shenanigans ready. 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Perhaps a couple of adult libations. Whatever it is, man. Get to your cool place. Capone's Vinyl Vault is next.

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3: 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And since it's pretty metal, I thought, why not just jump all the way in? So tonight, yes, this, the first Vinyl Vault of September, the home stretch of summer, it is a very metal Vinyl Vault, and we kick it off with Saxon, Denim and Leather. 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
11: Right on. Welcome back to Capone's Vinyl Vault, and it is a very metal vault. Congratulations. Now, this album was recorded in John Lennon's house. Now, Ringo had bought it at the time, and so Ringo owned it. And instead of staying and recording in the studios, which was in a building right next to the house, Judas Priest set up inside the house using the stairwells and the ambience of the big rooms. And they didn't use any samplers. There was no electronic effects. Everything you hear was done with, you know, utensils from a drawer or whipping a pool cue around in the air. So let's do it. We're going to play an album side from Judas Priest British Steel on Capone's Vinyl Vault.

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40% of the album was written in advance, but everything else was done and recorded in John Lennon's house. It's side one of Judas Priest, British Steel, on Rock 95.5, Chicago's rock station.

0: sound of an entire Judas Priest audience singing that at the top of their lungs? Glorious! I love Judas Priest. They never put on a bad show. Your ears will ring, and it's a glorious feeling. Now, when Judas Priest went out to promote this album on tour, they went out with Iron Maiden. And it just so happens that we're going to celebrate the anniversary of Iron Maiden's Power Slave when Capone's Vinyl Vault returns next.
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30: Right on. Welcome back to Capone's Vinyl Vault, and we are going to celebrate one of my favorite metal albums of all time, Iron Maiden Power Slave. Now, like most albums, the band gathered together and really prepared most of this material. And then they went to a very interesting place called Compass Point Studios, which is in the Bahamas. You might remember the name because this is the same place where AC/DC tracked Back in Black. And the idea was you're in a tropical paradise, everybody gets a bungalow, there's a top-end studio to lay your tracks, and as a bonus, the drug lords come down from the mountains and steal all your equipment. It's perfect for heavy metal. And so the band did. And Dave will even tell you he thought the place was cursed. Their equipment would never work until one day they moved some old ladder back to where it had always been sitting. But boy, those tracking sessions became metal gold. So we're going to do what I call the ultimate album side because, yes, I've got more than one copy. So I'm going to play a couple songs from side one and then my favorite song on the album, which is on side two. So we'll do it old school. Let's drop the needle down on Iron Maiden Power Slave, side one, track one. 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

released almost to this very day, September 3rd, 1984. 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

Hell yeah. Now we're going to do a custom album side because luckily I have two of these pieces of vinyl. So let's see if I can drop the needle down right, because this is my favorite track on the album. It breaks all the rules, coming in well over 13 minutes long. 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And thankfully, you're listening to a very metal Capone's Vinyl Vault as we continue with the anniversary of Iron Maiden Power Slave on Rock 95.5, Chicago's rock station.

drop down.

0: I've seen photos of Zach and Black Label Society out on tour. I love that Zach gets out there in the crowd, lets you smell him as he's playing that solo, man. It's nuts. And there he is, dressed in combat boots, looking like a Viking in a Catholic schoolgirl outfit. That's metal. Okay, that's metal. And you need to go see that in person. And then you tell Zach, dude, you know, in America, we call that a skirt. See how that goes over for you. Yeah, that would be a really bad idea, I think. Black Label Society, Aragon Ballroom, you, Zach's Kilt, Awkwardness, Saturday, September 12th. 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

It was unfortunate for those of us. I'm going to be honest. I'm always honest with you, right? And our brothers and sisters. I am. I'm going to be honest with you. It was unfortunate for all of us sitting in the lawn at Guns N' Roses because the mix we heard out in the lawn was very vocal heavy. The big bass and most of the band didn't carry that far. They weren't pumping it through the residual satellite speakers very well. It was real. There was a lot of vocals. And on that song, it was just not one of his better performances. I love Guns N' Roses, but it sounded kind of weird. All right, but we got to move past that. All right, let's look at the positive. And the positive is that I got Oasis tickets coming up right after AC/DC.

frightening. 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Not down south past the Mason-Dixon line. Not in Texas. No. Helion. Some dude be like, what? 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

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Or not. The Wheel of Rock coming up next.

0: There's a lot of different kind of spinners in this world.
1: This one is a roulette wheel.
0: It's time for the Wheel of Rock. Round and round she goes. Kick-ass concert tickets is what she's got, and I'm going to give them to you, my friend. Come on, baby. Big bucks, no whammies. A little bit more. Yeah! Oh, this is good. This might be the best on the wheel right now. Chevelle opening up for Breaking Benjamin. More of a special guest, but you know what I'm saying. 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I believe in you, man. So be caller number 9. We'll let the fates decide. 844-955-9550. 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
1: Wait.
0: How about now?
1: No.
0: How about this?
1: No.
0: Feels good. At least it feels good for me. To give away concert tickets. Yeah, I know it's going to be a night you'll remember your whole life. I love that. It's one of my favorite parts. Getting free concerts, t-shirts, and giving away tickets to you. Tomorrow I'll have more Black Label Society tickets, more tickets to the Oasis IMAX experience, and we'll spin the wheel of rock and let the rock gods decide your fate.

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I'm Pat Capone. Rock on, brothers and sisters. Rock on. Superstition.

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1: Because the power cord scratches the itch. Ah! Sorry, I just wanted to get that out there.
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1: Because it's always been about us, not everyone else. 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

0: door, sing it with me, boys. I'm a loser, baby.
1: No, you sure are a loser.
2: I don't want to be a loser.
0: Okay, well, you really, all right.
2: My brain believes what it hears.
1: Thank you for admitting it, Maria.
0: Really could have joined me on that moment, but that's fine.
2: I'm a winner, baby.
1: No, you're not. You haven't made a bet in a week.
3: That's true.
1: Lost yesterday.
3: I know, God damn it.
1: Yep.
3: I don't want to talk.
0: Good morning. It's the morning mosh pit on Rock 95.5. My name is Maria Palmer.
1: I'm Maris.
2: I'm Michael.
0: Happy Thursday.
2: Hey.
1: Last one of the year.
3: Yeah, it is.
0: What?
1: Last one of the year.
2: Well, Thursday what? Night football is starting.
1: Starts next week.
0: Thursday.
1: I've been talking with Raj. He's like, he's real excited about the NFL season getting started here.
0: I don't care what you do with your nights, and that can live there on your nights, but this is the morning mosh pit, and in the morning, it's Thursday.
1: It's kind of a big deal. Mm. Very big deal.
0: Yeah, Thursday is a big deal.
1: Two very big deals fighting for... life there.
0: Mine is always bigger.
3: Oh, man. I can't do it now because that's too good. I got to say it. It'd be so fun to draft a fake cease and desist and send to Maria so she can't say Thursday.
1: Michael!
3: I know, but it's such a good idea, but it was too fun. I had to say it.
1: What?
3: Maybe you'll get one, Maria, and just pretend. I get excited.
0: I don't think that you could pull off the legalese.
3: Oh, we can do it.
0: I guess you and your buddy Chet could figure it out.
1: He has several friends to do that. But.
3: Like on Thursdays, you're required to say Thursday.
1: You ever met the kid that couldn't keep a secret?
3: Yeah, that's me, dude. That's me.
0: Can you tell us the weather?
3: I can. I got it. Okay.
4: Michael's obsession with clouds cannot be overstated.
5: It went up to the cloud.
6: And you can't get it down from the cloud?
5: Nobody understands the cloud. It's a mystery.
4: Here's what.
3: If you were hot yesterday, take off more clothes for today.
0: Okay.
3: Going to be hot. We actually are under an extreme heat warning today. No advisories. We were warned about it yesterday. Did you see the bridge buckling yesterday?
1: Yeah, we'll talk about that next.
3: Crazy. We'll get into that. Let's see here. High around 95 today. Heat index about 102. Mostly sunny this morning. 40% chance of showers and thunderstorms after 1 p.m. So maybe the storms blowing in will help that humidity a little bit. But
1: did you say what?
3: 40% chance of showers and thunderstorms after 1 p.m.
1: Oh, you think it's going to help the humidity?
3: Well, sometimes storms will blow the humidity out a little bit.
1: You ever accidentally drank two glasses of water by breathing?
3: That's true. You said that, dude. I felt that yesterday. Felt like we were in the swamp. Going to be another hot, humid, and sunny day.
1: Indeed.
0: All the fairy tale creatures will also be moving in.
1: Seriously. Lakeshore Drive, this bridge over here.
0: Yeah.
1: Having a struggle bus.
3: Southbound lanes right now on the upper deck are closed right now for a crash.
1: And then yesterday was completely wild. We'll update you on all of those things next on Rock 95.5.
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0: Yesterday, we learned that there are more than a few bands that actually hate Green Day.
1: Oh, it's boy.
0: All for personal reasons for being out on tour, not anything like musically.
1: Yeah, so. I got that story coming up in Rock News today.
0: Oh, an update.
1: Yes, sir.
0: Okay, I love that.
2: An update.
1: Yeah.
0: Update to the update. Did you see what happened to the Lakeshore Drive Bridge yesterday?
1: I live down there, and I glance out my window and notice the entire highway is stopped, which is crazy.
0: I would have been so
1: And then mad. There's all these people just standing there, kind of just, you know, a lot of men in construction outfits just staring at the edge of this bridge, kind of confused looks on their faces.
2: It was fitting before.
1: It's not fitting now.
2: It's not
0: and then
2: now.
0: I think the big moment was when the fireboat was spraying the bridge
1: that
0: down.
1: That was wild.
0: And everybody's like, what the hell is happening?
3: Put some ice on it.
1: Yeah, literally.
0: The bridge was let up to let a yacht through.
1: Yep.
0: The Spirit of Chicago, a dining and entertainment yacht, was making its way through. So it's not a typical time frame for the bridge to go up, but they did let it up. What they didn't account for was the weather yesterday, just messing everything up, and the bridge expanded in a way or somehow wasn't going to fit properly once it was coming back down. So they had to shut her down. Maria, why are you smiling?
2: Sometimes when it's really hot, you're up and you're enlarged.
0: That's fair.
1: True. Yeah.
0: That's very true.
1: Hard to come down.
0: So to help try to get the bridge to cool down, they brought out one of the fireboats and it was just spraying.
1: Just pumping water right out of the river.
0: Both sides of Lakeshore Drive completely shut down at that bridge. And I feel bad for anybody that got caught in that.
2: That was gnarly.
0: That's I always like, it's a nightmare for me to be in that situation because I got a tiny bladder.
1: Yeah,
0: you know.
1: Mm. Well, you pee right off the bridge. I've done it.
0: Oh no. Oh, if I'm in that kind of traffic, I'm opening both doors and then I'm apologizing to the person next to me.
1: Yeah.
0: I'm like, I gotta go.
1: Yeah.
0: It's
2: and both doors
0: right
2: is the move. You gotta have your blockage.
0: Yes, you do.
2: Yep.
1: Well, they started turning them around. I've never seen them do that before. So what do they do? Start backing people up enough room to turn the other
0: There's a certain
1: cars?
0: Spot where you can, on both sides where there's an exit ramp.
1: You can
0: kind of funnel people to the exit ramp. And once you kind of get that clear, hopefully they could just start getting people backed up so you can do that, which is a whole other to do in the midst of all that. But yeah, it is said that there was a shutdown basically from 10 a.m. to 2:30 yesterday.
1: Yeah, it was a long time.
0: And it wasn't just the cars. It was also the bikes and pedestrians as well. And then this morning, there was a wrong way crash on the exact same bridge. Police investigation is going on. We don't have all of the information right now.
1: Yeah, if you're out there, if you're on Lakeshore Drive and you're listening, send us a text or call us and let us know if the southbound lanes are open, because when I left home they were closed.
0: Yeah.
1: When I got in here, then I saw it on the news, they were still closed.
0: Mm-hmm.
1: But now I can't find the story about it, so
0: I'm imagining that's a pretty quick cleanup, but I'm thinking that they're still closed, although we're looking at the traffic
1: map traffic right just
0: now.
1: Popped up on the screen.
0: It does.
2: See, this is what
1: doesn't say it's closed, so maybe it's back open.
2: This is why I always just burn my bridges. Don't worry about it.
1: Light it on fire as you're running across.
0: Can't go back.
2: If you can't cross them when you get to them, you might as well burn them down.
0: Well, that's fair.
1: Hopefully we will have no bridge problems today.
0: Hopefully. Fingers crossed.
1: Fingers crossed.
0: Five Things is on the way next, and I got a bevy of stories that are going to keep you interested. Because it's chaos season. I don't know what's happening, but it is crazy everywhere right now.
2: A bevy?
0: Yeah.
2: Very good for Thirst Day.
0: You're welcome.
2: Thirst Day bevy.

0: In the bush.
1: Five-ish things you almost certainly need to know.
2: It's a hell of a community service.
3: I'll tell you that much.
4: Things.
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2: All right, sure. Yeah, you got it. Whatever you say, I'll take a free pizza.
5: Do you guys know about this state park in Arkansas where you can find diamonds?
6: Yeah, I've heard of it. Yeah.
5: A gentleman by the name of Barry found the third largest diamond of this year, 2.29 carat yellow diamond. It is the size of a pea, but it is the third largest that was discovered this year. And he's just excited that he has a new piece of jewelry to work through here.
7: That's awesome.
6: I would be like... In my spare time,
5: you just walk into
6: I would
5: the
6: just
5: park.
6: Be hanging out over there trying to find diamonds all the time. That'd be awesome.
5: I wonder what the strategy is on that one.
7: If it's not being pulled out of a mine by a small child, then I don't want it. I'm totally lying. I'm being sarcastic. Please don't cancel me. Jesus Christ. You can wear them in labs.
5: New Jersey Walmart had to be evacuated because of a hazmat situation where 19 people were taken to the hospital. They were evacuated because they were coughing and suffering from irritation in general. They never revealed what the actual irritant was, but everybody has recovered from their injuries. Nothing serious went down.
6: I'm coughing.
5: DoorDash driver was caught on camera delivering food naked.
6: Awesome.
5: This was immediately reported to... No, it wasn't that kind of delivery, Maria.
6: Could be.
5: The Big gentleman Mac. Who was receiving the food was very upset because his daughter was at home. So DoorDash has refunded him and fired the gentleman who didn't have any clothes to wear for work.
6: What a great marketing idea.
7: This gives me an idea.
5: Yes.
6: I got an idea, too. You first.
7: Can we get Tinder and DoorDash to have version of partnership?
5: I think that's Uber.
6: I agree with her. I'm in, too.
5: I think that's called prostitution.
6: This is called friendship.
7: I'm not paying for them.
6: You're paying for the food.
7: I'm not paying for anything. They're paying for it.
5: So what are you paying for, Maria?
7: Right. I'm paying for the delivery service of the man.
5: To do
7: bring
5: what?
7: Bring him to my house.
5: To do what?
7: In a way...
5: To do what?
7: Whatever we see fit.
6: So obviously he tips you.
5: All right, let's get to this fifth thing here.
7: At least the tip.
6: Just the tip.
5: We don't have a fifth thing anymore.
6: Oh, there is.
5: We don't. What was it? Prison sentence. Oh, he delivered a bunch of pizzas to somebody's address, and it was on that pizza delivery system where they have to pay when the food arrives.
6: Yeah.
5: He sent 300 pizzas to somebody's house.
6: Girl.
5: That is $10,000.
7: Great.
5: $10,000.
7: Back to Tinder and Uber partnering for my needs.
6: This is a business idea. I like
7: think
6: it.
7: So, too. Bring me the man.
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27: 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Only a few shows left. A lot of tickets, only a few concerts. I believe it's Breaking Benjamin and Stain that is left.
28: Yeah.
27: As we wrap up an amazing concert season with our friends over at Live Nation. They've just put on so many amazing shows over at Credit Union One Amphitheater. And we will spin that wheel after you impress us with Fun to the Head. You're going to answer some trivia questions. We are going to get shot with Nerf darts and bigger than anything. You get to pick one of us to take you hostage, but we need you right now. 844-955-9550. Michael, what is that number?
28: 844-955-95. Where's Maria?
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0: under the head on Rock 95.5. Yeah, don't worry, they're using Nerf weapons.
1: Are we speaking with Jeff from South Elgin?
2: You are.
1: What up, Jeff? How are we doing this Thursday?
3: You got a window down, Jeff?
2: I am slowly but surely working my way towards vacation.
1: Oh,
4: same.
1: I understand that feeling. I love that. Where are you headed?
2: Northern Wisconsin. Get some lines in the water.
1: Ooh, a little fishing trip.
4: Let's
1: that a lot. Well, Jeff, thank you for joining us in Fun to the Head this morning. This is the fun trivia game where you answer questions, we get shot with Nerf darts, and you can take one of us hostage to provide you a save. And that is your first decision you've got to make this morning. Do you want to take Michael, myself, or Maria hostage?
2: We gotta take Maria.
1: Yeah.
4: I mean, we don't gotta, but okay. Keep me safe, though.
2: We gotta.
4: Keep me safe. If you don't know an answer, use the save. Don't just let me take the shot.
1: You ready, Michael?
3: I gotta try to read. Let's do this.
2: Maybe.
4: Come on.
3: Hope it goes better than yesterday.
4: I thought we were friends.
3: All right, question one. What is the scientific term for an animal without a backbone?
2: Invertebrate.
3: One for one.
1: There you go.
4: Nice.
1: I see what you did there. Question two.
3: All right, question number two. Before launching his solo career, Rob Zombie fronted what rock band?
2: Oh, White Zombie.
3: Nice.
4: Jeff is crushing it.
1: Yeah. There you go, Jeff.
2: Give me a second on that one. I was like, thinking it was a reverse. I'm like, what the hell else did he do?
1: You got it. And you one more, and you still got your save.
3: I love him.
4: Starting a White Zombie cover band called Caucasian Mummy.
3: Ow. Oh, wow. Shot in the chest.
4: All right.
3: In football. Oh, it's here, man. In football, what is the term for taking down the quarterback behind the line of scrimmage?
2: I'm
3: going to
2: go with sack.
3: A huge one. A huge winner.
4: Dave wins with his sack.
2: Did you still shoot Maria, though?
4: Yeah.
1: I did shoot Maria.
4: What? Hey, so. Ow.
2: I appreciate it.
4: What? Okay. What?
1: Oh, Jeff.
4: Jeff, what did I do?
1: Yes, we can oblige.
4: Jeff, why do you want me in pain?
2: You seem to take real pleasure in shooting Michael all the time.
3: Jeff!
4: In defense of Mikey is a wild stance to take.
3: Let's go, Jeff!
1: Well, we got
2: a good Maris, too, but you seem to take a little bit more glee with Michael.
1: Hey, it's true. I mean, very noticeable.
4: A lot more, but yeah.
1: Let's get...
2: It's not that I blame you, it's just that...
3: All right, Jeff.
4: All right, I understand your want for equality and retribution.
1: All right, Jeff, we got to spin this wheel for you.
2: Chaos.
1: Let's see what's left.
3: YouTube chat loves Jeff. By the way.
1: Jeff, this might be a hidden gem of a concert. Stained.
3: Oh, yeah, big one.
1: The Cycle 25th anniversary tour over at Credit Union One Amphitheater. Was it Seether?
3: Hinder.
1: Theory of a Dead Man. Who's that other one?
3: Seether, Hinder, Theory of a Dead Man. Who else? Hoobastank.
4: Professional radio show.
1: Yeah.
3: That's actually a big show.
1: That's a very big show. A good one, too, Jeff. You're it all is. Set. Who do you plan on taking with you for this one?
2: I'm actually planning to send my wife with maybe her sister.
3: I like Jeff even more.
1: Okay. Jeff, beautiful. Absolutely glorious. well done, my man. Great decisions were made. Everybody else, head on over to Ticketmaster.com. All thanks to our friends at Live Nation. I got to say, the studio smells nice all of the sudden.
4: Nice and fresh.
1: What? It's like very flowery.
4: Yeah.
1: Floral.
3: Maria ran to CVS to get them pits smelling good.
4: Morning fresh pit.
3: Oh, wow. I'm smelling it. It's wafting over here now.
1: Yeah, that's a strong
4: get
1: one.
4: In there, baby.
3: I'll have to counteract that.
4: All them crevices are nice on Maria Palmer.
1: Well, now that you've got yourself deodorized, yes. Are you ready for Thursday?
4: Boy, oh boy. Do we have some stuff to talk about?
3: Oh, my God.
4: And I will say, listener discretion advised in two songs, we will be discussing semen.

0: geez. It's that time, isn't it?
1: I am thirsty for my favorite drink.
2: It's Rob 95 by Thursday.
1: Oh, boy. What?
2: The best way to enjoy Thursday.
1: Correction, please.
2: Is by listening.
1: Beautiful.
2: Gotta tell you what we think. Depending on what you order to drink.
3: Oh, my God.
0: What? Brogert.
1: What? We're not there yet. First, we got to get to the story. You may have seen this story circulating. It isn't real.
0: It's funny, though.
4: Yeah, it's good.
1: For our purposes, we choose to believe it's real.
0: Imagination.
1: You got to believe in the magic of life. Like that this 27-year-old allegedly named Agatha Bristol.
0: Doesn't sound real. Nope.
1: Was in a sperm bank. Tossing back shots of Brogert like it was tequila.
0: Oh, wow. She really had a taste for the man's also there.
1: She really liked the creme brulee.
4: Breakfast of champions.
1: Oh, no.
4: To the old protein shake in the morning.
1: But you sent this to me, Mikey. You were like, oh, my God, I can't believe that someone would do this. And I was like, yeah, I also cannot believe it either.
4: Yeah. I looked it up.
0: Yeah.
4: But it was fun for a minute.
0: It was fun for a minute.
4: The old pale marmalade.
1: I don't think anyone's that into the baby batter that they would want to take shots of it.
0: I'll save that thought.
1: What?
0: Nope.
1: Don't want to talk about mayonnaise?
0: No. I just didn't want to out somebody that would just is a furious fan of the White Monsters.
4: Oh, my God. Oh, my God.
1: You know someone who's a furious fan that would want to take shots like tequila?
0: That's what they say.
1: Are they single? What's up with them?
4: Boneless children. By the way, when we originally talked about this story and for a moment thought it was real, this is exactly how it went.
1: Just a little ejacula.
4: Gotta have your pinky up on that one.
1: A cream of peat.
0: Oh my God. I'm never gonna be able to eat that ever again.
1: I know. No more man ranch for me.
4: Fappuccino.
1: Fappuccino.
0: How many more we got?
1: Some crotch guac.
4: Lust custard.
0: You know what? For the sanity of the people who might have woken up with children in the car, I'm gonna hit the button.
1: We don't need to talk about gentlemen's relish.
4: Hey, these kids have the internet. Listen, they're smarter than you think.
1: Anyway, 844-955-9550 if you have any of your favorite drinks you'd like to share. We'd like to hear them.

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1: Another glorious day on the morning mosh pit. Happy Thursday, gentlemen.
2: Indubitably.
3: Yeah, happy Thursday.
1: Now, what are we doing?
2: We're doing sports!
1: Oh, I have so much to say, but I'll let you start.
2: You smell that in the air?
3: Yeah,
2: steak. Do you smell it? It's so fragrant and beautiful, and I'm not talking about Maria's deodorant. I'm talking about U of I playing football tonight against UAB at home. Football is back, baby.
3: Luke Altmaier, the quarterback this year. Honorary captain tonight is former linebacker Britt Miller.
2: I'm pretty sure Luke Altmaier's playing for the Lions right now.
3: Is he? Why does it say here Luke Altmaier's Illini quarterback?
1: Hold on, I'll settle this.
2: Wait, does he have a brother?
3: Maybe. I don't know.
2: All right, well.
3: I just have it in front of me. That's what it says. Maria, game time, 8 p.m.
2: You sent us the notes here. Give us a little fact check.
3: Yeah, figure that out. I'm going to hit you with some baseball. How about that? Bad news all the way around yesterday. The Cubs lost 9-5 to the Brewers at Wrigley. Looked good early, though, Maris, against Mizrowski. I thought they would do way worse against him. But they ended up actually just Alex Bregman blasting a home run, some RBIs.
2: Maria has her hand up.
1: He was cut from the Lions. He is, in fact, the Illini.
3: Wow.
2: Practice squad.
1: He got cut.
2: Okay.
1: He was waived by Lions as part of roster cutdown.
2: Luke is on the practice squad. His brother's
3: the quarterback. Okay, cool.
2: We'll figure out who that quarterback is.
1: He's currently the quarterback for the Illinois Fighting Illini.
3: So can we all admit that the NL Central race is over, probably? I think that the Cubs are going to get the wild card. The Brewers are going to be first place, which is fine. Fine. We've been kind of riding that all year. Again, collapse.
1: Are you fact-checking my fact check?
2: Yeah, because it's not right.
1: It literally is.
3: Pitching collapse again yesterday in the Cubs game, so we'll move on from that. Brewers at Wrigley again tonight. First pitch, 6:15.
1: Do you think that you have special magic Googling fingers that you can find search results somehow better than I can?
3: White Sox lost 2-0 against the Astros in Houston last night. Pitcher's duel that stayed scoreless until the 8th. I hate games like that. White Sox 73-66 after the loss. They wrap up the series in Houston tonight. And also tonight, you can watch Caleb Williams on Hot Ones, by the way. It's going to be kind of fun.
1: Any update over there, bud?
2: Hold on.
3: 26 days until the Blackhawks regular season opener, 10 days until the Bears season opener, and 48 days until the Bulls season opener, October 21st at Toronto.
2: All right, I'm going to need a second.
3: I'm out of sports, so... okay. No.
2: You're good.
3: Can we do the audio real quick?
2: Oh, yes. Let's get to this chirping here.
3: White Sox yesterday at Houston. A Houston Astros fan chirping from behind the White Sox dugout. In my opinion, I love a good chirp. And this one is just all about what the White Sox pitcher was wearing. And it's very funny. Let's hit it.
4: We have mirrors in Houston.
3: We have mirrors in Houston.
4: You saw your pants.
3: You saw your pants.
4: You saw your cleats.
3: You saw your cleats.
4: And you walked out with that on. What are you doing?
3: I didn't even think he looked bad. He looked like everybody else on the team, but the chirping was at a fever pitch out there in Houston.
2: Okay. So,
1: what do we have?
2: Luke got waived by the Lions, and he got picked up by the practice squad. Luke going back to the Illini would be thoroughly illegal because he's already been through camp. And Big Ten is blocking any players from the NFL who get waived or cut from going back to the college. So,
3: interesting.
2: He is on the practice squad.
3: Wow.
2: We got there.
3: Yeah. Get it together, ESPN.
1: It only took like 6 articles of contradictory information and 3 people to figure that out.
2: I am blown away at what just happened here, but I'm not surprised. Welcome to the Morning Mosh.
1: One of us is good.
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0: love being on the Morning Mosh Pit on Rock 95.5 because you and us, we get to basically do life together for a little bit every morning.
1: Mm.
0: And isn't that kind of nice?
2: Yeah. I love it.
0: It's especially nice because you have your life together. We don't.
1: No.
2: We're just talking about that off the air. We're a mess.
0: But you do. And you want to know how we know? Because I got signs that you have your life together in 2026. Are we ready, boys?
1: Forward to this at all.
0: And we're all out immediately. Being financially responsible.
1: Nope.
2: I am struggling with this lately.
1: See something, buy something.
2: I would have never thought 10 years ago that Uber would take so much of my money. The Uber Eats. Like, come on.
0: And once they inevitably partner with Tinder to bring me my men directly to my doorstep, then it's going to be even more money.
2: Well, maybe they should partner with Uber Eats.
1: Sir. Sir.
0: You're goddamn right they should.
1: Sir.
2: I'll tip to that.
0: Hey, at least.
3: Hold on. I don't know where the bell is.
1: Go ahead, Maria.
0: Anyway, they say it's not about being rich, just having a healthy bank balance and an account that's not overdrawn, a credit card that you pay off regularly, and emergency savings to cover at least 3 months' salary. Yeah.
2: 3 months' salary.
0: In this
2: economy,
0: savings. I can't save anything. Yeah.
2: Well, it depends on how you live, right? I mean, the whole thing they always say is like you live below your means.
0: Yeah. Well, I live like the spoiled bitch I am, so I'm not going to save anything. The next is, and actually, this is new for me.
1: Okay.
0: Enjoying your own company.
1: Oh, duh.
2: No, I do not do
0: that. Being comfortable spending time alone is a sign you're a mature adult.
1: I'm a little brother, and my brother's 5 years older than me. I got used to that a long time ago.
0: Yeah?
1: Yeah.
0: Not me. I didn't get used to it until I got divorced, and now I'm like living by myself. I lived by myself for a little bit in D.C., but I kind of didn't feel it. It was only for a couple months.
1: I've always enjoyed being alone.
2: I don't enjoy it. I like being around someone else.
0: I got to say, I'm not I like it now, but I'm not enjoying it more than I did being married and having a partner.
2: Right. And I think people are just built different.
0: It's also dependent on the partnership because...
2: Amen, sister.
0: Jesus over the wrong partnership. Admitting when you're wrong.
2: Ugh.
1: Yep.
0: Owning your mistakes and being able to take responsibility when you're at fault isn't easy, but it is a grown-up green flag.
2: Listen, everything is her fault. It's not mine. I do nothing wrong.
0: Mm-hmm.
2: I am perfect.
0: Right.
2: As you know.
0: Yeah.
1: I'll pick those battles. And when it's important, like it's like actual, like factual things that can hurt or, you know, manipulate something, I'll let you know. But
2: you
1: go be stupid. I don't care.
2: Yeah.
0: I'm always just trying to solve the problem. I don't really care who's right or who's wrong. What are the facts? What are the stats? What do we got to work with and how can we fix it?
2: That's a good way to look at it, though.
0: Not paying for subscriptions you don't use.
1: I just shut a bunch off. I'm not going
2: to
1: lie.
2: I got to go through and do the list again.
0: I need to, too, because I've definitely been paying for HBO Max for like years, and I can't remember the last time I even opened the app to watch a movie. I don't watch movies, really.
2: Peacock's got me.
1: When I turned off about $100 worth of subscriptions, I was like, what have you been doing?
2: Yeah.
1: It was so dumb.
2: Yeah, and just to nothing for no reason.
0: Mm-hmm. Yeah. Crazy. Being aware of when trash day is.
2: We just have a shoot.
1: Yeah, Tuesday.
2: Chuck it and shoot.
1: Tuesday.
0: Wednesday or Friday. Thursday's recycling, though. We got a big old dumpster.
2: How many years have you been here?
0: Doesn't matter. And then finally, making your bed every day. Well, all right. We're out.
2: I'm out.
0: Yeah. Peace out.
1: I have never made my bed.
2: There's a hairless cat in my bed right now. And my girlfriend's there, too.
0: There's a hairless cat in my bed when I'm in it.
2: And a hairy cat.
1: Oh, we went there.
2: Juicy boy. A
0: couple of them.
1: We went there twice. Okay.
0: I wish someone would go there twice. Or once. Well, or even make plans to visit.
2: I try to go there twice. They always say, I'm sensitive.

0: Still made of organ. No, I'm not doing that. I'm not doing that.
1: Hardly no.
0: He did it. But a rooster, an animal closer to a human, still on our side in the inevitable human versus robot war.
2: News from the front of the inevitable human robot war.
0: I bet you like that rooster. In California, three novice hikers attempted to climb Mount Shasta, a volcano that last erupted 3,000 years ago and is the fifth highest peak in the state. Unfortunately, they were inexperienced. They had to be rescued by the United States Forest Service because they relied on bad advice they received using AI.
1: Oh, gosh, damn it.
0: First, they set up their base camp at what was deemed a prohibited site. And then they brought enough food for about an 8-hour climb, which sounds great until you realize that the trek that started at 3 in the morning took 17 hours to reach the summit.
1: Yeah, damn.
0: That's when they realized they still had to get back down. They'd veered off course and their phone batteries were dying, so the call to 911 was placed. After one of the men succumbed to a knee injury, they realized they'd bitten off more than they could chew, stopped their descent at 11,000 feet at around midnight and waited for help to arrive. Forest Service climbing rangers reached them at 9:30 the next morning, and they were led back to camp at 6:30 that evening upon reflection.
1: What was the injury? Does it say? How are they led back? They carry this guy out?
0: I must have.
1: A lot of times they'll helicopter. I've done this before.
0: Yeah.
1: Those hikes where you start at 3 in the morning and it's like a 20-hour hike to the summit of the mountain, that stuff can get scary.
0: Yeah.
1: We start with headlamps on, and there's bears, there's elk, there's moose out there, there's mountain lions.
0: Yeah, which is why you should probably have like an experienced hiker with you, not just ask AI.
3: Or use your AI like it's supposed to be used as a guide for research so that you can look into these things and then talk to another human about the experience of doing this.
0: Yes.
3: Because I know these AI love to read blogs and articles and everything else that's on the internet, but somebody will absolutely tell you the trials and tribulations that they went through for this.
0: Mm-hmm. Not to mention, like, AI very often gets things straight up wrong. And if you don't have experience as a hiker, you're not going to know the thing that they got wrong. And it could be ludicrously incorrect.
1: Did you say it was in a national park?
0: Yeah.
1: Here's a tip. And this is, if you're going to go hike in a national park, get a park pass. Always get a park pass. They're like $30 for the year.
3: What does the park pass do for you?
1: Here's what happened. So I had a friend who was hiking up a 14er on one side, and there were two faces. And she went up to the top of the first one. They were trying to get to the second one. Halfway through, she broke her ankle.
3: Okay.
1: Had to get helicoptered out.
3: Right.
1: If you have a park pass, it covers the helicopter.
3: Oh.
1: If you don't, you have to pay for it.
0: That's crazy.
1: And Life Flight off of the top of a mountain in the middle of Colorado is like $30,000.
0: At least, probably.
1: And she didn't have a park
3: pass. Medevac anywhere is hella expensive.
1: Unless, of course, you're that woman that swung in circles. Did you hear about that? Didn't she get like a $250,000 settlement?
3: She needed more.
0: Yeah. Hey, medical debt pretty much has no effect on your credit, and you don't really have to pay. Just saying. Fun fact.
1: Wow. Fun fact.
0: And that's how we win the human versus robot war.
2: This was news from the front of the inevitable human robot war.
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6: We did it! Thank-

0: If I say El Nino, do you know what I'm talking about?
1: Yes. The boy.
0: The boy?
1: Yeah.
0: No, not quite. Okay. This is the weather pattern. Learned about this only recently. Well, I won't say recently, but I remember there was a big El Nino winter.
2: Yeah.
0: Mm-hmm. Oh, it was warm as hell.
2: Yeah. So
0: it was beautiful.
2: That's where I get confused. There's El Nina and El Nino. Yeah. Which one's the warm one? Which one's the cold one?
0: The one I'm looking at right now, because the weather patterns are predicting Chicago can be hit with an El Nino winter this year. And this is basically when the Pacific winds and water produce such a system that they just give us a warmer winter.
2: I would love
0: paraphrasing.
2: That.
0: Oh,
2: yeah. I would love that.
0: Complete paraphrasing of a meteorological article that I just read. Meteorological.
1: There you go.
0: And it's glorious.
2: You've lived here your whole life, so have you ever had this? Do you remember a warm winter?
0: Twice. Oh my God. There was one when we were younger, and me and my brother, we just played catch all winter.
2: Like 50 degrees
0: out. It
2: was
0: glorious.
2: Like crisp and cold.
0: And it's like, cool. you're gonna catch a little snow. And I know we're talking about winter in September. Shut up. I know what we're doing right now.
2: Well, I mean Christmas is coming. Okay. Halloween. Right. Thanksgiving is coming. Okay. I'm very excited.
1: Okay. Myself off the top of this building real quick.
2: Don't do it. It's 30 floors.
0: But, I mean, if this is real, I think this is Chicago saying, hey, I'm sorry for all the storms this summer. I'm going to give you a nice little modest winter. And
1: that's such a sweet, optimistic way to view this giant weather pattern that is going to absolutely ruin harvests and supply chains and things of that nature.
0: It's fine. Sacrifices will be made.
3: Yeah.
1: Yeah. We've been making a lot of sacrifices as of late.
0: I'll eat some canned goods and PB&J. I'll be fine.
3: I remember walking to work last year. It was like negative 14. I'm just like
2: I made it, you guys.
0: And it's just, it's so nice. It's almost like you miss snow a little bit, but it's not fully there.
1: I would like to go back to Mikey saying that.
2: God damn it!
1: To work.
0: Did you just say you walked to work?
1: So cute. No, you did not.
2: I did a couple times, why I took an Uber after.
1: I don't think that you did. I don't think you even did it a couple times.
2: You know what it was? Is the time that I stopped doing it. Truly, I came up onto, I guess it would be Wacker, the St. Regis, that stretch from the St. Regis down to the bridge. There, they hadn't cleared the ice on that sidewalk, so I was trying to walk down the sidewalk, and it was a sheet of ice. And I was like, I'm going to kill myself.
0: You got to walk like a penguin.
2: I did. But okay. I'm a tall, ugly penguin.
0: You
2: got to
0: walk like a tall penguin. Yeah.
2: I just sat down and slid.
1: I scooted on his butt all the way to work.
2: I made it safe. No broken bones.
0: Yeah, but like just thinking about having a little relief this winter where it's not as harsh. We could still get some snow. It just wouldn't be as impactful or as brutal as it had been. Right now, it's looking like a 50... basically a coin flip if we get actual El Nino this year, which I'm looking forward to. So Mother Nature,
3: I'll take those odds.
0: What do you need from us, Mother Nature, so that we can get this? Let us know. We want to keep you happy. You've been a little upset this summer.
1: Would you like more greenhouse gases, maybe? We can really warm it up.
2: Get out and start spraying some hairspray into the atmosphere.
1: Yeah, Please don't. Driving those Hummers again. Let's go.
0: I've seen more Hummers out recently, and I'm just like, okay, you don't have to flex. We know you're rich. Okay.
1: Hello, El Nino.
2: Send those Hummers my way.

0: The O's news headlines sure can get you down. Luckily, we here on the Morning Mosh Pit are going to put a positive spin on them so you can be both informed and not exactly suicidal. This is Bad News Bears. 6-year-old boy died from scurvy despite long-term concerns over diet, Queensland coroner finds.
1: How the hell did a 6-year-old get scurvy?
0: I guess life hasn't given him enough lemons.
2: That's brutal.
3: That's
2: brutal. Yeah. Oh my God.
0: Two dead and multiple people injured, including police officers, in mass shooting at downtown Minneapolis apartment building.
2: I hate you.
0: Mexican musician, pregnant wife, child, and nanny killed in grizzly shootings.
2: Like the bear had the gun?
0: I know, of course. Yeah, let's blame it on the grizzlies, huh? Couple arrested after 5-year-old nonverbal daughter is found dead in South Carolina waters.
2: Under the jail.
0: What are they doing? Oh, they sound shallow.
2: I hate you.
0: All of it.
3: That's good.
0: Just bad news bears.
2: Oh my gosh. Ladies and gentlemen, we have Pat McGann in studio with us.
0: Oh, that's good news bears.
2: Yes, that's good news because we all need to be picked up after that one.
0: Yeah. No, we're up.
2: Pat, always a pleasure to have you in studio, my man.
4: Great to be here.
3: You can do our
4: horoscopes? Thanks for the pickup. That's great.
0: Yeah.
4: Kick off to the day.

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2: And we have one of the best of the guaranteed humans in the studio with us right now on the Morning Mosh Pit. Pat McGann.
3: What's up?
4: Good morning. Good to be back here.
2: Yeah, fresh off your trip from Cleveland.
4: Yes, Cleveland, Ohio.
3: A whole 40-minute flight there.
5: What's a comedy club there?
4: Hilarities.
5: Hilarities. That's funny. What a good name.
4: Great club.
5: Good
4: shows. I was there all weekend. It was went to the Rock and Roll Hall of Fame.
5: Oh, cool. Nice.
4: Yeah, paid my respects to Dolly.
2: I was about to say, did you see Dolly there?
4: Yeah, I did. Yeah.
2: Rest in peace. My favorite rock star.
4: Exactly, right? Yeah. They're very liberal with that.
2: We've played her on Rock 95.5, so she counts.
3: You know, one play doesn't really solidify you.
2: Disagree.
3: Okay.
5: How is there not like a hip-hop hall of fame, a pop hall of fame, a rock hall of...
3: It's overarching. Okay, everybody wants to be cool like the rock stars.
5: Yeah,
3: so,
5: I get it.
3: Yeah.
5: Understand that.
4: Yeah, they kind of all go under that umbrella, it seems like. But it's a good spot. And they have like special exhibits, too. They had a Saturday Night Live exhibit.
5: Oh, cool.
2: Oh, nice.
4: All the music they've had on that throughout the years. And then they featured a year that they say is like the most important year of music. Hmm. There's a theory, everything that was going on and all the different types of genres.
2: Okay. Yeah.
4: You want to take a stab at it?
5: Oh, man.
4: What year do you think people...
5: 94.
2: 76.
3: I'll go 73.
4: We're not even in the decade.
2: Really? 80s?
5: Was it the 80s?
2: 80.
5: Damn,
4: 80s. 1984.
5: No. Oh, wow. Okay. Juro on our Facebook or our YouTube chat got that right. Nailed it. Yeah, 1984.
4: There you go. I think they're saying the theory was like hip hop was really starting to come out.
3: Okay.
4: You still had a lot of rock and roll. Heavy metal was coming.
3: And MTV was
4: a lot of like
3: music really
4: goth music.
3: Too.
4: Yeah, MTV was getting going.
3: Yeah,
5: that's cool.
3: Yeah,
4: big part of it. So it's cool. Yeah.
2: Oh.
4: I like the Rock and Roll Hall of Fame.
3: Yeah. We learned something.
4: Yeah, it's a good time. I like to come in and try and dress. It's too early to be funny.
2: Well, that's rockstar Pat McGann over there. This is hardcore roots.
4: Yeah, so I had a good time.
2: Hell yeah. Now you brought horoscopes.
4: You know how I like to do.
2: I know.
5: Yeah.
4: The first Thursday of every month. You know how first I bring day. In the paper.
5: Yeah. Yeah, Pat actually has.
3: I haven't seen one of these for a while. Is that the Tribune or the Sun-Times?
5: A real newspaper.
4: I have two of them.
5: Oh, my.
4: I got the Tribune and the Times.
3: Oh, look at you.
4: Look at my thumbs. I got ink all over my fingers.
3: Exactly. Was that a whole $5 right there?
4: It was six.
3: Holy cow.
2: Yeah. Can you like scan that on your phone and get AI to do a summary so you don't have to read the whole thing?
4: I probably could if I knew how to do that.
2: Yeah, that's probably true. Yikes. All right, what we got? I'm a slave to astrology.
4: I'm going to start with Maria, right? We got to go ladies first. And this is so on point based on what we just went through.
2: I bet. I'm a Capricorn.
4: All right, first, your star ratings are dynamic.
3: Ooh. Wow.
4: Things are looking good for you this month.
2: I say.
4: But coming up here today, your work routine will be interrupted. Equipment breakdowns.
5: Staff
4: shortages. Late deliveries. Something will occur. Guard against being obsessed with something, perhaps meeting a deadline or going by the rule book. Stay flexible in the passage of time. Will this really matter? Keep things in perspective.
5: Obsessed with what?
4: This is like some random...
2: I have some ideas.
4: Are these horoscopes really based on something, or someone just throwing darts? Like, that sounds pretty...
2: You're the expert. Why are you asking us?
5: To be fair, you did say equipment failure, and right when you came in the room, Pat, two of our cameras went out. So, that's right on point.
2: No, you're the harbinger of the horoscope.
5: Oh, wow.
4: It really is. It's okay, so now, should we go to Maris here?
2: Yeah.
4: The Sagittarius?
3: Sagittarius, yes, sir.
2: Saggy boy.
4: You have a positive or an average star rating for the day.
3: Okay.
2: Not
4: all right, a partner or close friend might throw you a curveball today.
3: That's great news.
5: Is it Kanye?
4: Better than getting someone throwing one at your head.
3: Yes,
4: a partner or close friend might throw one at your face today. No, to see. Be ready for something unexpected. Someone might be jealous, or they might misunderstand something, even a gesture of generosity or caring on your part. Fortunately, you make a great impression on everyone.
3: Oh, okay.
5: He does.
3: Sounds like my life in general.
4: Does that hit home?
3: Yeah. It does. I'm fighting for my life. My other radio station I take care of, we've got Kanye, and I just got the tickets for tonight.
5: The ones they gave away, Kanye was just like, oh, by the way, we got your tickets. We're what, 5 hours from the show? 6 hours from the show?
3: So as soon as we get done with the show, I'm just going to be like, sending tickets out the entire time.
2: Yeah. Naris runs promotions for WGCI, so he
4: is a busy dude. Yeah. Are you going to the show?
3: No. I'm tired. I'm very tired.
6: Listen, if there's free tickets, I'm going.
4: All right, Mike, you got cancer?
6: Yeah, unfortunately.
4: All right. You might feel restless.
6: Always.
4: Make no...
2: You don't say.
4: Can't even sit through this.
6: Yeah, seriously.
4: You might feel restless. Make no assumptions when dealing with authority figures, because there is a possibility of confusion or misunderstandings.
6: Always.
3: Wow.
2: That's always. So spot on. It's crazy.
4: Today, you have strong ideas about shared property, inheritances, and debt.
2: Weird, because we were just having a conversation about that.
6: That's crazy.
2: All right.
6: Yeah.
2: Wow, this newspaper can look into our life much like AI. It's like a hard copy of AI.
3: Oh, seriously. Labor Day is coming up. Are you a big grill guy? You get out.
4: Oh, I love to grill.
3: What's your go-to? What do you like to throw out there?
4: Burgers, chicken, ribs. I might do ribs this weekend.
6: Oh, I love some
4: for
6: ribs.
4: The holiday. Mm. But I like to, I just finish them off on the grill.
3: Yeah.
4: I bake them and get them nice and
3: just real tender.
4: Slow cooked a little bit. And then throw them on for a little char.
6: Pat, did you say you came back from Cleveland and had one of your kids had an issue?
4: Yes, my daughter broke her foot.
6: That seems like, as a parent, I would freak out. I don't know. I feel like that's a big deal. Do you get a call?
4: Yeah, I got
6: is
4: a call.
6: It from her?
4: Well, she
6: is it
4: called
6: from
4: me because I was in Cleveland hanging out at the Rock and Roll Hall of Fame.
6: You're like, I'm at a museum, sweetheart.
4: I was like, oh, that sucks. They're about to bring me up at Hilarities.
2: Anyway, call your mom, kid.
6: She's cool, though. Everything good?
4: No, everything's good. We went to the orthopedic yesterday. We looked at the x-rays, which I don't even know if I trust.
6: They're like, you see this little line right here? Like, that line
2: I don't.
6: Been there.
2: Thank you.
4: They're in black and white. Like, what is this?
6: Put her in a boot for 6 months.
4: Photo.
2: Charge yeah, if they had color, that would change everything.
4: Really see something? You update your stuff here?
6: Have you ever broken anything?
4: Yeah, I've broken my arm.
6: How?
4: Some fingers. I broke my arm playing football in like gym class. I never even played football. I never played that real football. You know,
2: oh,
4: it was just gym
2: God
4: class.
2: Not.
4: And it was also my freshman year of high school. I was telling my daughter, like, this is how I started my high school, you know, experience.
6: Did you
4: was
6: get tackled?
4: The first couple. It was, we were playing like two-hand touch and I got like shoved from back, from, you know, pushed.
2: You broke your arm.
4: I had the ball and then I like
2: touch.
4: Went to break my fall. You know, when you're going down and you
3: just try to catch yourself. Real
4: yeah,
3: quick.
4: And I just have, you know, little sissy wrists.
6: Same.
4: Snapped.
6: Same, Pat.
2: You had like performance artist wrists.
4: Yeah. I better develop this sense of humor.
6: Comedian wrists.
4: This wit.
2: Go into theater. That's right.
4: Let's not go that far. Let's not go that far.
2: My bad. You're going to tell jokes at theaters. Have you ever broken anything?
6: I've broken tons of stuff. I've broken both my ankles, both my feet, both my legs, all my fingers, both my arms.
2: And my
6: knee.
2: All in separate incidents?
6: Yeah. A couple car crashes and then all snowboarding after that.
3: Okay. I was going to say, what are you doing?
6: Snowboarding.
3: Man.
6: We used to throw ourselves off at one time. It was, I didn't break anything. I cracked the back of my skull. There was a little cliff and we snowboarded a lot and we were good at it. And so I went to just kind of do a little backflip off of it, but I over rotated and right below the surface of the snow was a rock and I smacked the back of my head on the rock. I literally went out on the mountain and woke up in the hospital.
2: Ooh,
6: they
2: wow.
6: took me all the way down the mountain on the ski, behind the ski patrol and everything. And I woke up in the hospital with my mom standing over me.
2: That was the longest you had ever been quiet.
6: No joke.
4: You don't hear
6: don't wake him up.
4: You don't hear Little Cliff a lot.
6: Yeah, it's probably like 10, 15
4: it's
6: feet.
4: A tiny little
2: cliff.
6: just a baby cliff.
4: Shallow crater.
2: How about you, Maris?
3: Nah, I've never broken anything.
6: Wow, look at you.
3: Yeah.
6: You got
3: lucky.
6: Good. You're a big man, though. Like, you got, like, I'm thin. There's no muscle or anything here. You got muscle.
3: I try sometimes.
2: Your knees give you enough grief that you.
3: I mean,
2: really
3: I didn't
2: bones.
3: Say the joints were good, but my bones have survived many tests of soccer, baseball. I actually took a curveball to the face.
4: Oh, geez.
3: In Little League. Yeah.
6: Damn.
3: Yeah.

0: Little cliff. And my ankle gave out in those high heels, obviously, and I tumbled all the way down the hill and landed on my wrist.
1: Damn.
0: And,
2: That's rough.
0: That was an emergency room visit.
3: And then casted?
0: And then casted, yeah, 5 weeks, and then you can't.
3: That's what's tough, because then the atrophy, you gotta, you know, you get weaker. And
0: it's awful.
3: Oh, I'm glad.
1: Well, the bathing with the cast. You ever have a leg cast on? You gotta bathe? You gotta hang your whole leg out?
2: Well, you've broken your entire body.
1: I've done the whole thing.
0: You bathe?
1: Well, it's rare, but yes. Okay. Once every couple months, at least.
0: Anyway.
2: So, Pat, what's coming up on your podcast?
3: We have Pat Manley, who's tenured Chicago Bear ever. Who else are we coming up? Jeff Morrow is going to return. He's been on the show before.
0: Nice.
3: He's the sandwich king.
2: Nice.
3: Big guy on the Food Network. Great dude. And then I'm talking to this hotshot rookie on the Bears.
0: Oh, hotshot rookie.
3: Trying to line it up. So I'll just say that because we don't have a date committed yet. And Ben Bradley from WGN. He's a afternoon news anchor. Great dude.
1: I love news people. I don't know why. I just not just the hot ones. I just think news people are funny. They make me laugh because they always have to keep like the... You know, be newsy.
2: The serious.
1: They're normal people too.
2: Unless you work on WGN.
1: That's true.
3: A lot of people get bummed out watching the news these days. I love that you're just dying laughing.
0: Yeah, I was gonna say not me. Positive spin.
1: You know? I hate whales.
2: Oh my god. Hey Pat, thank you for coming in today.
3: Great to
2: Always
3: see you guys.
2: A pleasure, man.
3: Great to see you.
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0: 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We're back to music now, okay? Don't freak out.
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1: It's Rock 95 by Thursday. We're not at it a bar.
0: You know what I mean?
1: The best way to enjoy Thursday
0: do the correction.
1: Is by listening
2: on YouTube.
1: Okay. Gotta tell you what we think, depending on what you order to drink.
0: PBR, that's Pabst Blue Ribbon, is getting into the Halloween spirit with a limited edition Friday the 13th collaboration that turns its 12-pack packaging into a wearable Jason Voorhees hockey mask. Fans can cut the mask out of the box, or apparently just wear the whole pack. And PBR even suggests adding an extra hole for easier beer access, if that's what you want. The fall campaign will also include Jason-themed apparel, glassware, koozies, bobbleheads, watch parties, and appearances at events including New York Comic Con. The promotion launches in September. That's this month. And fittingly runs through Friday, November 13th.
3: Take me back a second here.
0: Okay.
3: They said they want you to add an extra hole to the box.
4: Yeah.
0: Yeah, for beer access, because there's probably not a mouth hole. And if you want to put something in your mouth while wearing that mask.
3: I got it.
0: Okay. You should cut a hole for an access point.
3: Got it. I just wanted to make sure I understood the instructions properly.
4: No, that had something stuck in my throat.
0: Yeah, I bet you did.
3: Then he always.
0: Probably after you cut a hole in that mask.
4: Ah, damn it. Oh, smart ass.
0: Hey, I got a question.
4: Yeah.
0: You know how they had to outlaw a bunch of those electronic cigarettes because they tasted like bubble gum or, you know, whatever. And they were
4: the
0: like
4: flavors.
0: And they were like, you're marketing to kids. Hey, they just put a Halloween mask on a beer package.
3: But, awesome. I mean, those movies are rated R. They're not marketed to kids.
4: Yeah, it's true.
0: Okay.
3: They're not.
0: I guess that's
4: had they put a, what's a kid's movie that's out? They put some other mask on.
3: If it was
4: on
3: a Paw Patrol PBR box.
4: Hey, a lot of P's. I like the way that works.
2: Paw Patrol PBR.
0: Okay. I will. Yeah. All right.
3: If you put Spider-Man on the side of that, you're looking at a different level there. But yeah, it's.
0: Yeah, that's okay.
3: Yeah, all right.
4: Extra hole for your web.
3: I hate how good that was.
0: Why is it sticky?
4: I'm swinging from the building.
0: Just have more PBRs. He'll like it more.
3: Are you buying the special release?
4: PBR sucks. It's a horrible beer.
3: Oh my God. Maria.
4: Might as well just drink water.
3: Are you buying the Friday the 13th PBR beer?
0: I think, am I going to go out of my way to buy it? Not necessarily. Do I drink enough PBR that between now and November 13th, when I go and pick up a case, it will probably inevitably have that mask on it? Yes. Will I use it in the bedroom? Absolutely.
4: Yeah.
3: Alone?
4: Hey, sure.
0: And honestly, look.
4: Why not?
0: I like a good mirror.
4: Yeah, that mirror on the ceiling. All right. Yeah.
3: So wait, why do you know there's a mirror on the ceiling?
4: I don't. I just have my own. I know it's a move.
0: Okay, well, there's not a mirror on my ceiling, but I don't need it to be on the ceiling.
4: I don't have one either on my ceiling. Forget I said that.
0: I don't have sex. I'm not married. So.
3: Beautiful.
0: Okay.
4: You should have some more PBR.
0: Oh, then maybe.
3: That's not going to help. 844-955-9550.
0: Well, maybe the mask will help.
3: Looking forward to this special edition, the Friday the 13th edition of PBR.
0: Mask
3: let us know.
0: Stays on.
2: Yeah!

0: and would love to continue to share my video game life. But Atari's, you know, the OG, one of the GOATs. So I never had an Atari. I wasn't old enough to have an Atari.
1: We had one.
0: You had one?
1: Yeah, I was very young, but we had one.
0: Nice.
1: Maria. Space Invaders and Tetris.
2: I didn't have an Atari, but I did have, my aunt had the NES, and then I would go over to her house and play it all the time. I would make the argument that in much the same way that there's a correct order to watch the Star Wars movies,
0: okay,
2: I think that there could be a correct order to play video games. And I think starting with an Atari NES is a good thing for all kids to start with, because you have to understand that sort of 8-bit way of playing, and then you can understand way more about the rest of the video games that followed.
0: I like it as a time capsule, and that when you go back to the 8-bit, it's slow.
2: Yeah.
0: It's frustrating. It's some of the older games are hard for me to actually play because they don't respond as quickly as games do right now. But if you are able to take what you have today and go with it, and then you can just kind of sprinkle in some old school games. I like doing a sprinkle in versus a full learning from Atari, because God.
1: Well, you know what I noticed when I got Donkey Kong the other day?
0: Yeah.
1: They start some of these games slow.
0: Oh, they do.
1: So like the first couple levels, there weren't even any bad guys. You're just sort of slowly teach you why.
0: They're saving money on printing paper. You used to get a guidebook with your video games, and the guidebook would tell you how to play.
1: Interesting.
0: Now they've introduced it. That's the first level of pretty much every new game.
1: It's just warming you up
0: through the mechanics.
1: Interesting.
0: And then the rest of the game, they're softly introducing you to new mechanics.
1: That's how the whole game feels.
0: So that you can continue to advance.
1: How interesting.
0: And sometimes they overdo it.
1: Save the trees.
0: I like the books. I miss the books.
1: Yeah.
0: That is one thing I miss. I'm getting ready to buy a new fighting game. And when a fighting game, you got your combos and you got to know how to string them together. And if you don't have that sheet in front of you, I can't keep hitting start.
1: That's true.
0: I can't. I just want to glance over. I want to kick your ass. And then I want to glance back over and do it again.
1: What fighting game?
0: Marvel Tokon.
1: Hmm.
2: Up, up, down, down. Up, down, up, down.
0: Up, up, down, down, up, up, down, down, A, B, A, B.
2: I thought it was up, up, down, down, left, right, A, B.
0: I don't know.
2: Or B, A.
0: My brain is gone.
2: Oh, no.
0: Somebody texted in.
1: Badass?
2: Oh,
0: we need
2: God.
0: Help. I'm messing up the code.
2: Up, down, down, left, right, B, A, start. That's what it is. Up,
0: guys,
2: up, down, down, left, right, B, A,
0: Do you know
2: A,
0: why
2: start.
0: Those codes are built in the games?
1: Mm-mm.
0: Because the developers were using it to battle test the games before they released them, and they forgot to remove them.
1: Really?
0: And then they just left them in because people found out and they just enjoyed the game that way.
1: Once a week, you should give us some nerd history. That's kind of cool, man. I've learned a couple things I had no idea.
0: I sure can.
1: He just brushed his shoulder off.
0: I can teach you whatever you want to learn. Like this new artist right here on Rock 95.5. Stellar. Stellar. Fantastic. Got a bright future ahead of them. Already off to an amazing 2026. It's Bon Jovi. Want it. Dead or alive.

0: got some Packers news.
1: Uh-oh.
0: I know.
2: Why?
0: Check this out.
1: Why? That's okay.
0: 39-year-old cheesehead in Wisconsin arrested.
2: Okay.
0: No. After he allegedly robbed a bar while wearing a plush Packers robe.
2: What? In...
0: According to police, Thomas left his two young children at home by themselves early last Friday and broke into a place called Jackson's Blue Ribbon Pub.
2: Okay.
0: It wasn't open at the time, hence the break-in part. So he crawled through a window to get in. The bar's surveillance system caught him in the act. Police arrested him a block away after finding him asleep in the bushes with a six-pack of White Claw and a bottle of Tito's vodka. He was charged with burglary and two counts of neglecting a child.
2: What did those kids do to him?
0: Seriously.
1: White Claw and Tito's, this basic bitch. Oh, my God.
0: He's the most blonde-haired, blue-eyed woman I've ever seen. That's funny. I do like that he was wearing the Packers robe. That makes it more fun to make fun of.
2: But like, you just, there's so many things to this, but good job, Packers fans.
0: Anything under the robe, I wonder, because that changes. Well, I didn't get any decent exposure.
2: His Green Bay Packers thong, so
1: fine.
0: His Borat Green Bay Packers.
1: So swimsuit. Packer, is that a verb or a noun?
0: Oh my god,
2: ma'am.
1: What,
2: they pack cheese?
1: Yeah, whatever you want.
0: Whatever you think.
1: Pack it in.
0: By the way, I will say, hate the Packers, of course. Driving through Wisconsin and stopping at random cheese factories and stuff is so great, dude.
2: Cheese curds, baby.
0: Oh, my God. The squeaky ones?
2: Oh, my goodness.
0: Oh.
2: And then even crazier, they have all these different cheese curds. It's not just different cheeses. It's different flavors.
0: Mm-hmm. Oh, yeah. Like the ranch flavor.
2: Mm, Maria.
1: Being lactose intolerant in Wisconsin, that's a curdle hurdle.
0: I love how your brain works.
1: It doesn't. It doesn't work. It malfunctions, and then sometimes one of those glitches is funny.
2: I was going to say that mouse is working hard today.
0: Also, a mouse, game in the mouse. Wisconsin State Olympics.
1: What? Huh?
0: Curdle hurdle?
1: All right. Yep. Yeah.

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0: Time for a little rock news, shall we?
1: Yeah.
0: Rock 95.5, Chicago's rock station. I'm Michael, King of Rock News. And I do a great job every day and didn't at all mess it up yesterday.
1: Listen, redemption time, baby.
0: It was perfect.
1: Yep.
0: We were talking about yesterday when I got all fumbled up, five bands that hate the... What are you coming over here for, Maris? Freaking me out. Sneaking up behind me.
2: Nah, I was just looking at your notes.
0: Okay. Yeah. five bands that hate Green Day. We covered some of these yesterday. Sex Pistols, Oasis. Noel from Oasis called them pretend punks. The Killers, also another band on that list that they do not get along with. Flowers, Brandon Flowers was really offended by American Idiot, especially by Green Day filming Bullet in a Bible in England while crowds screamed, "I don't want to be an American Idiot." He called it cheap and anti-American.
1: Okay.
0: Kind of interesting.
2: Wow.
0: The Blink-182 one's the one I find interesting. Less We Hate the Music and more real touring rivalry. On the 2002 Pop Disaster Tour, Blink closed every night while Green Day was billed as a co-headliner. Mark Hoppus later said that he got the sense Green Day hated being reduced to opening for Blink. Because
1: okay.
0: Even when I went and saw those, they were supposed to be switching nights, but Blink would just close every night. Because they wanted, you know.
2: That's probably where it is. Yeah.
0: Yeah. He said there were hallway screaming matches with Green Day's manager, Trey Cool, and Mike Dirnt later called Blink-182 irritating in an interview. And then Tom fired back at Trey, saying, Tom said he's fine with the other two guys, but Trey, he thinks, is mildly handicapped, and they couldn't even speak
1: Yikes.
0: To him.
1: Okay.
0: Like, they couldn't even interact with him.
2: That's wild.
0: And I've been around Trey, and what he seems to me, he seems like a kid. Like a hyper kid. He just runs around a lot and he's kind of wacky.
2: Yeah.
0: Kind of like me.
2: So you guys hung out.
0: Didn't hang out, time. But on the Pop Disaster Tour, I met Blink-182. That's the only time I've ever met him. Okay. I had a full guitar signed by Tom and everything. And actually, at that show, Travis Barker had a broken leg. So he was drumming double with one foot. Like, he'd go
2: that's
0: back
2: awesome.
0: And forth.
2: That's insane.
0: Incredible.
1: Yeah.
0: And when,
2: that shows talent.
0: You remember Plus 44?
1: Yeah.
0: With just Mark and Travis? Mm-hmm. When they were on tour, Travis had a broken arm. So he was drumming with one hand.
2: Jeez.
0: I mean, the guy's incredible.
2: Oh, yeah.
0: That kind of interesting. And the other band that we didn't get to yesterday, or the story I kind of fubbed a little bit, was Third Eye Blind. This one got physical. At the K-Rock Weenie Roast in 98, Third Eye Blind bassist Aaron Salazar drunkenly ran on stage during Green Day's set and tried to tackle Mike Dirnt. Security piled on, Dirnt kicked him, and later Dirnt ended up in the hospital with a skull fracture after being hit with a bottle in the head.
1: Mm.
0: Salazar apologized, not for the bottle, but a lot of people thought that he threw that bottle.
2: Okay.
0: Needless to say, for years now, there's been beef between Third Eye Blind and Green Day.
1: Are you suggesting that rock stars have egos and may butt heads?
0: Yeah.
1: Huh.
2: Sounds
1: yeah.
2: about right.
0: One more thing real quick, Maris. I've been trying to get to all week. C2E2 has announced that the theme for their show this year is Music Festival.
2: Oh, yeah.
0: Here's what they wrote on Instagram. The stage is set. The lineup is coming, packed with amazing headliners and surprises that will have you running to the barricade.
2: Should we talk more about this tomorrow?
0: Yes.
2: Let's do it. Do you want nerd news tomorrow?
0: I do. I want to. You know what? We should all come up with a band. And if you're listening, come up with a band that would be great to play C2E2.
2: Oh, my God.
0: A nerd band. I'm trying to think.
2: Oh, my God. It's
1: Gwar.
2: There's so many of them.
1: It's got to be Gwar.
2: What are you talking about?
1: Gwar.
2: No, yes, Gwar. But, like, think about all the comics that these artists have written over the years.
0: Coheed and Cambria.
2: Oh, my God.
1: My Chemical Romance.
0: Oh, that'd be another good one.
1: Or Gwar.
0: Yes.

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1: 844-955-9550. A very special pit happens today. Call in for your chance to win AC/DC tickets. They are going to be, and yes, this is the tomorrow show. So you better be ready for a road trip to Notre Dame Stadium September 4th.
2: How far is that?
1: I'd say like 2 hours.
2: Oh, maybe. That's easy.
1: That's not bad.
2: Yeah, for an AC/DC. And,
1: for AC/DC.
2: Pretty reckless.
1: Yes, sir. Mm-hmm. We want you to play pit AC/DC tickets. They are going to be, and yes, this is the tomorrow show.

0: So you better be ready for a road trip to Notre Dame Stadium September 4th.
1: How far is that?
0: I'd say like 2 hours.
1: Oh, maybe. That's easy.
0: That's not bad.
1: Yeah, for an AC/DC. And,
0: for AC/DC.
1: Pretty reckless.
0: Yes, sir. Mm-hmm. We want you to play Pit Happens. 844-955-9550. Be caller 10. Now, today, our pit mistress is Miss Maria Palmer.
2: Ms.
0: I'm sorry.
2: I'm divorced.
0: I'm sorry.
2: Okay.
0: I'm just gonna...
1: Is that how that works? You're not a miss anymore?
2: I think so.
1: I thought it's just a miss if you're not married.
2: You can also be Ms. if you are married, I think, if you're not like defining yourself by your husband. I don't know.
1: Interesting.
2: I don't know. Okay. I don't know. You guys don't have to change your title ever.
0: We don't.
2: Must be nice.
0: I don't.
2: Is it cool to have just consistent identity?
1: Hey, all people call me stupid, so that's...
0: I really do want to hear more.
2: Call it accurately. We're going to go to a show.
0: We're going to a show.
1: Nice.
0: Let's pull somebody up right now.
2: What?
0: Live on the radio. Who are we talking to here on Rock 95.5?
3: My name's Brad.
0: Hey, Brad. How you doing? Thanks for joining us for Pit Happens today. We're getting ready to put you in a pituation where your goal is not to get kicked out, tossed out, thrown out, or bounced out by security. As mentioned, Maria is our pit mistress today. Yep. And up for grabs, AC/DC ticket.
2: My God.
1: Akadaka.
0: Oh, my
2: Close
0: goodness.
2: Close call there,
0: I caught
2: buddy.
0: It. I caught it.
2: Yeah, anyway, Brad, let's go to a show, shall we?
3: Sounds good.
2: I think so, too. It's me and you and Mikey. And see, we know where we're going.
1: Oh, boy.
2: Maris doesn't know. It's a surprise for him.
0: Oh, it's a surprise. Oh, no.
2: He's not. Like, what artist is playing?
0: Let me out
2: like,
0: of the car.
2: Technically, a bunch of them.
0: Let me out of the car.
2: He's like, what songs are we playing?
0: I'm
2: like,
0: be
2: you're
0: going
2: to know them. But they're going to be a little more censored.
0: I don't want to be here. Let me out of the car.
2: We get into the venue.
0: Damn it.
2: Scan in. We get down to the pit. Because obviously we have pit passes. And we're at a kids' bop show. Maris, enraged. He hates kids. He's like, ah!
1: Not a fan of bops either.
2: Get these little gremlins away from me. Everyone's sticky. No one knows what's going on. Half of them are dissociated out because they can't deal with this overstimulating environment.
1: That was just me.
2: And that's just Mike.
0: That's gross.
2: So Maris starts absolutely losing it. Obviously, security not happy that there's an angry man in the mosh pit. And also, how come all of these adults are at a kids' bop show? Not one of you got children. What are you doing, Brad, to handle security so we don't get kicked out?
3: Well, maybe buying him a beer.
2: Buy him a beer at a kids' bop show. Why not?
1: Yeah, here we go. Well, they got to be serving beer at that kids' bop show.
2: Yeah.
1: Here we go.
3: It's a kids' show, they got to have it.
1: Nice. A 20-sided dice. You landed on a 16.
2: Oh, ooh, well
1: 16
2: done.
1: Is good.
2: Those cops are like, you know what? Yeah, it's got to be a long night, and
1: exactly.
2: We're feeling a bit like Maris here, so cheers to that, and wow, Brad saves the day.
1: Yeah. Hey,
0: Brad, thank you for buying everybody beer to calm
2: you
0: the situation down.
2: You still stay
0: down.
2: For the whole show?
0: Can I go home early?
2: No.
0: I stayed.
2: Yeah.
0: Why did I stay the entire time?
2: Oh, we held you hostage. We added a little fun to the head in here, too.
0: That looks terrible in public.
2: I bet it does. Not as bad as the adults with the kids' pop show, so whatever.
0: The great... Best news of all, Brad, you've got the AC/DC tickets.
2: Hell
0: You're
2: yeah,
0: going
2: Brad.
0: To the show tomorrow over at Notre Dame Stadium. Brad, do you got PTO to take tomorrow off?
3: Already off, so it works out well.
0: Perfect.
2: Nice.
0: Oh, we got the right one here. Also, Brad, do you know who you would like to take with you on this one? I know it's last minute.
3: Probably should take the wife. Might cause some anger if I don't.
0: Yeah, that
2: good
0: would cause,
2: call.
0: Shout out your wife really quick. What's her name?
3: Lisa.
0: Shout out to Lisa. Surprise trip to
2: Indiana
0: to go check out AC/DC. Brad, congratulations. And for everybody else, if you want to try and get some tickets, head on over to Ticketmaster.com. All thanks to our friends over at Jam Productions. And almost text time, guys.
4: I love text time.
0: Oh my
2: It's gonna
0: goodness.
2: Be my vocal stem for the day.
1: Textual.
2: That's what you sounded like.
0: Okay, I'm sorry.
2: No, it was good.
0: Oh, you liked it?
2: Yeah, I said it's gonna be vocal stem.
0: I can do it again for you and record it.
2: Can you?
0: And then I can send it to you.
2: Do it right now.
0: When you're on vacation.
2: I don't want dear listener to miss out on this.
0: What did I do though? I forgot.
2: I've kind of already forgotten too.
0: We're terrible.

0: Your first time skydiving?
1: What the hell?
0: And your chute won't open?
1: Ah!
0: The good news is, we're commercial free. Ooh, that's going to leave a mark.
1: You think?
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1: Did you take a bite mid-sentence?
0: I didn't mean to. It was right before we went on the air. Pat McGann brought us in donuts.
1: Shout out to Pat McGann.
0: And Maris, you were talking about how good these donuts were. Whoa. I can't stop shoving this thing in my mouth.
2: Oh, my gosh. You're the most impulsive person I've ever met.
0: All right, from the 610.
2: That's cool. Probably saying something.
0: Maria, Tinder plus Uber equals tuber. Get your tubes delivered.
2: You know what tubes are? Tubers are potatoes, and I do love a potato.
0: I don't think that's what they meant.
2: I think that that's what they meant. Bob says, ding, ding, ding, ding, ding, ding, ding.
1: Ding, ding, ding, ding.
0: Bell ring.
1: Ding, ding.
2: What a text.
1: Ding. Joe, one of our OGs, he texted in saying he just put down a deposit on a wedding reception venue. Congratulations, number one. Should I send y'all invites? Yeah,
0: always. You can send them for
2: sure.
0: Send them.
2: Always,
0: if we can make it,
1: always send invites. We're interested in what you're doing.
2: I'll go if I don't have to get you a gift. I'm just
1: going to
2: make
1: out.
0: Oh, wow. From the 708, Thursday, breakfast was two. What's a BAP? What's a BAP? Does anybody know? Ass Pabst?
2: I don't know.
0: I think he's talking about drinking, right? Breakfast was two BAPs.
2: I don't know.
0: Big ass. Well, big pancakes with sausage on the side, chased by a shot of Black Belly spiced rum.
2: Nice. Mm. Maris, you can't see this, dear listener, but if you're on the stream, you can. Maris, that high-vis pumpkin outfit really brings out your eyes. Keep up the majestic job you're doing.
1: All right, so let me tell you guys something really quick. My favorite color is orange.
2: Is it really?
1: So I'm going to wear some high, lighter orange every once in a while.
0: Like the Bears colors. Right?
1: Can I hit him?
2: Yeah. Yeah. Can I watch?
1: Yeah. 6-3-0, grew up on Atari. Today, you need a training course on how to play the latest games. This is true, but they do guide you through it very gently and make sure you understand what's going on.
2: Guide me gently, Corpo Daddy.
0: This is a great text from my arch nemesis.
2: Oh?
0: From the 708, Morning Pit. You know what Tow Truck Ken says every day?
2: What?
0: F the Packers all the time.
1: Yeah, baby.
0: I'm with you on that, Ken.
2: Hell yeah. Let's see what I got. Oh, 815 trying to get in a song request to end this awesome morning. Some awesome guitar would be great. Mr. Crowley? No, because you said awesome twice.
0: Oh.
2: Mix up your vocabulary. We will fulfill your request. I love an arbitrary rule.
1: That's vile.
2: I know.
1: Let's do one more.
2: Yeah.
1: Love from H-Town, from the 346. Come to Houston. We usually have four summers.
0: My best friend lives in Houston. They're not kidding.
1: I will absolutely go to Houston. It's been a long time. And I hear they got great barbecue.
0: I hear they got great chirping.
1: Chirping.
0: Do you have that ready? Can you play it again real quick?
1: I can. Give me a second.
0: So at the White Sox game last night, there was a guy chirping one of the White Sox pitchers. And we just like a good chirp. It was pretty funny. He was making fun of what he was wearing.
3: We have mirrors in Houston.
0: We have mirrors in Houston.
3: You saw your pants. You saw your cleats. And you walked out with that on. What are you doing?
1: A great one.
0: Get your last minute text in 844-955-9550. That's 844-955-9550.
1: And there's the sugar from Stan's Donuts.
0: Oh, God, it's so good.
1: Are we going to survive these last 20 minutes, Maria?
2: I don't know. Is Mikey going to keep putting his donut hole up against the camera on the stream?
0: I was showing them my donut.
2: It's really pink.
1: If you want an inside look on what's happening in this studio, oh, my God.
2: Was it not? That was a pink donut hole.
0: No, it was.
1: Join us on YouTube, Instagram, Facebook, Twitter, TikTok.
0: X, Twitter, no, I guess. Okay. Yeah.
1: All right. Yeah.
0: Now we're on. What's happening. Everything will be on TikTok starting in 2 weeks. We'll do that when Maria gets back from vacation.
1: And then we'll just apologize in general.
2: Yeah.
1: It's a trash bag.
2: Also for this show, too.
1: But thank you for being here. We appreciate you guys.
2: And also,
1: we love you.

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0: That's music to 200-200.

0: Green Day. We like you on the Morning Mosh Pit. We don't care what the Killers and Blink 182 and Third Eye Blind and Oasis say.
1: That's true.
0: We like you. Probably because we've never toured with you and never will.
2: Yeah.
0: It does sound like petty workplace.
3: It does.
0: Drama.
3: Yeah.
0: None of it seems real.
3: I mean, what I mean? Like, you get those moments where people are either absolutely in love with each other after the tour, or it's just like, and 3, 2, I'm out. Bye.
0: Maybe this is a symptom, but I don't feel that invested in any person that if you're not a murderer or predator or something of the, or straight up like racist, sexist, I don't really care. Yeah, you know?
2: Yep.
0: Like, whatever. If you're a lot, then you're a lot. Fine. We have.
2: I'll just go somewhere. I'll just go in a different room. Like, I don't care. Yeah. I'm a lot. I understand.
3: I think a lot of it probably is tour, because it sounded like these were tour bus touring shows.
2: Yeah.
3: And when you have that downtime backstage, and it's just like, I can't be on the bus anymore. And then, oh, you're here.
2: Yeah.
3: Oh, you're here.
2: The bad blood.
3: Yeah.
2: Well, we even know that in radio a little bit. It'd be awkward. It would just be awkward, right?
3: Because at the same time, those dressing rooms, those green rooms, they're not big.
2: And they're right next to each other. You've got to pass these people for sure. And sometimes maybe you're sharing one.
3: Right. Oh, my goodness. Tough.
2: Not if you're Blink 182 and Green Day on the Pop Disaster Tour.
3: Yeah. Oh, my.
0: Also, as I always say, whenever people are like, protect your peace, peace comes from within. So, like, you're going to have to deal with people that you don't enjoy all the time. You have to find your own, like, personal peace with that, you know?
3: I forget what band it was who we were doing on a show, and the manager came up to us and was like, this is it? This is the green room? I was like, bro, you are in Peoria.
0: Yeah.
3: don't you dare.
0: Yeah. You want
2: spell
0: all
2: it.
3: I don't know what you expected.
0: What were you going to say, Mikey?
2: I was going to say the Pop Disaster Tour wasn't just Green Day and Blink. They did it with Blink did it with No Doubt at one point too.
0: Mm.
2: So we're doing a meet and greet, and I got to meet. That was when I met Blink 182. Cool. Got a guitar signed, and I heard something going on around the corner, and it was like outside the building. And I went to stick my head around the corner, and right at the exact time I was sticking my head around the corner, Gwen Stefani was sticking her head around the corner, and we just bumped.
3: So you kissed?
2: No, we didn't. But she goes, "Oh, I'm so sorry," and I went, "Oh my God, you're Gwen Stefani." Because they were doing a meet and greet like on the kitty corner to where we were. We just couldn't see them.
3: Did your noses touch?
2: I don't know. It was just our heads, our foreheads.
0: Hey, how about that meet and greet with Blink 182? How were they?
2: Great.
0: Yeah.
2: They were phenomenal. Very.
0: You
2: met them too? Yeah.
0: I had a meet and greet with them. They were class acts. My stepdaughter was 6 years old at the time. They were phenomenal to her. Mark had like a whole conversation with her. He was like, how's school? And like, yada, yada, yada. Travis obviously has his own kids. And so like when it came time to take the photo, I let her do one by herself with just the band, of course. And she's just all cuddled up into Travis, and he's got his arm around her. It's like the cutest thing ever. Because of that, I will always love Blink 182.
2: Yeah, they're great.
3: I had a meet and greet with Papa Roach at a show, and this guy's acting really, really squirrely, and he goes up to Jacoby and goes, hey man, I'm gonna propose to my girlfriend. You want to help me out? And Jacoby goes, hey, this guy wants to propose on stage.
0: Dude, can
3: we do it?
0: Oh,
3: be cool.
0: No.
3: And it ended up working out because she knew.
2: Oh,
3: like it wasn't like a big surprise.
0: Yeah.
3: He had kind of talked to her in advance, but I was just
2: a little lack of self awareness.
3: And then the manager's just like, "Oh, we got to get this meet and greet done with." Speaking of Mr. Shaddix, we're going to close the show with a little Last Resort from Papa.
0: Oh, nice.
3: As we lead our way into Walt, as we are still commercial free on Rock 95.5. 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

Man, what a weekend of rock. AC/DC at Notre Dame tomorrow, and then on Saturday, you've got Rob Zombie, Marilyn Manson, The Who, and Orgy at Credit Union One Amphitheater, which reminds me, Carlton, who plays guitar in Stabbing Westward, he's going to be in town with Orgy this weekend, so we're going to get a hang. Maybe you can score some tickets with the Wheel of Rock. 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

0: You know, I think we need more la-la-las and rock songs. Just saying.
1: It's Wald. 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It's Nirvana.

What kind of hidden things do you think are in Freddie Mercury's house? Well, you could find out if you have $40 million. Freddie's London spread is for sale. It's in a great neighborhood, too. It's in Kensington. It's got a Japanese garden. Freddie's ex-fiancée, Mary Austin, has been living in it, and she's selling it. She says every room is filled with memories. You could pool our money together. I've got $1,850. How about you? It's Bush on Rock 95.5. I want you

The trailer for Neil Peart's documentary is out, celebrating his life. So let's honor the professor on today's 11 o'clock live. It's coming up next on Rock 95.5, Chicago's Rock Station.

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live on the set list for the 2 and 9. It's Walt in our Music for the Lunch Hour. That's Bill with your request. You're going to have a shot to spin the Wheel of Rock, score some concert tickets. That's on the way in about 10 minutes. Let's do some Metallica for the 847 area code. Going back to End Justice for All. It's 1 on Rock 95.5.

obviously it's still summer. It feels like summer outside, and there's plenty of great shows still coming to Credit Union One Amphitheater, including Rob Zombie, Marilyn Manson, The Who, and Orgy. That is Saturday night. Breaking Benjamin and Chevelle later this month, and Stain doing the 25th anniversary of Break the Cycle. They're all on the Wheel of Rock. Want to spin it? 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

WCHI, we swear by our humanity, which explains just how really stupid we are. Yay! 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

0: Jeff Leppard on the set list. They're doing truck stop reviews right now on their socials, which is pretty funny. Why didn't I think of that? It's Walt. This is the set list and our music for the lunch hour. That is Bill with your request. We are in spooky season, so I like this request from the 630 area code. Wanted to get some Ice Nine Kills on the set list from Scream 7. 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
1: This

0: It's the set list at Our Music for the Lunch Hour. 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
1: Hi, can you play the Beatles' While My Guitar Gently Weeps?
0: While My Guitar Gently While My Guitar Gently Reaps would be awesome for Halloween. The Beatles, huh?
1: If not, how about Rage Against the Machine, Know Your Enemy?
0: Wait a minute, you just requested the Beatles or Rage Against the Machine.
1: Yeah, whatever you have.
0: All right, let's do some Rage. 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

0: 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Pepper, what's going on? It's Walt. This is the hour. AC/DC tickets coming up this hour. Hang out for that. But first, a keyword for your shot to win a trip to Vegas and the iHeart Music Festival with 1,000 bucks in your pocket. 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

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Good luck. These guys playing Saturday at Credit Union 1 Amphitheater. It's White Zombie on Rock 95.5.

This has to be one of the biggest shows of the summer. And honestly, the best shows involve a little bit of a road trip, right? AC/DC at Notre Dame Stadium tomorrow night. Are you up for it? 844-

0: It's Evanescence on Rock 95.5. Who's this?
1: This is Bill from Lamont.
0: Bill.
1: Yes.
0: What can I help you with today? Maybe a song? You want a song?
1: I'm looking for AC/DC tickets.
0: AC?
1: The kids are going now.
0: AC/DC tickets?
1: Join them. Yes.
0: Well, it just so happens that I do have a pair of AC/DC tickets for the show at Notre Dame Stadium tomorrow. And if you want to go...
1: I definitely want to go.
0: Then done. You're going thanks to Jam Productions. I got a pair of tickets for you, Bill.
1: Hey, thanks. Thanks so much, Walt. That is awesome news.
0: The good news is Klinger also has a pair of tickets to give away, and so does Capone tonight after 7. So keep it locked on Chicago's Rock Station today. The 630 suggesting this one, Have a Drink on Me. It's AC.

0: I didn't see this coming. Linkin Park getting ready to drop a new album. I'll give you the details coming up in 8 minutes on Rock 95.5. It's Led Zeppelin now on Chicago's Rock Station.
1: Hey!

Linkin Park dropping a new documentary at the end of the month called Unshatter, and now it's bringing with it a new live album called Unshatter, the film soundtrack recorded live in Sao Paulo. That is going to be out September 25th. If you saw any of the shows last summer, you know that these guys throw down live still. Cannot wait to hear this. Let's do some Linkin Park now. It's Rock 95.5, Chicago's rock station.

So Bad Omens releasing new merch tomorrow, which is great, but what I really want is a new album. I mean, it's one of the best live shows I've seen over the past year, and they need a new album to put this song on. This is called Dying to Love. It's Bad Omens on Rock 95.5, Chicago's rock station.

Hitting all of the Hall of Fame inductees this hour, Billy Idol. He'll definitely be performing at the ceremony in November, and I cannot wait to see the all-star band he puts together. I hope the induction also includes Steve Stevens, because that guy definitely deserves it. It's Walt. I'm going to go to a serial killer exhibit tonight, so feeling this song is appropriate. Radiohead and Creep on Rock 95.5, Chicago's rock station.

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2: 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Why not?

Chad Smith just jammed with Josh Homme and Andrew Watt at the inaugural Celebrity Golf Jam. Also saw Chad hanging out with Will Ferrell again, and I still can't tell which one's which. Helping to support young artists. That Chad Smith guy, he's pretty good. Here he is with the Peppers on Rock 95.

Not true. I don't hate anything about you. I mean, you have to be cool. You're listening to Rock 95.5. And it's Walt time to bounce. The Klinger Show is next. He's packing another pair of tickets for AC/DC at Notre Dame Stadium tomorrow. Hang out for that. Plus, a chance to spin the wheel of rock and a keyword for a trip to the iHeart Music Festival in Vegas with $1,000 in your pocket. If I survive Serial Killer the Exhibition tonight, I'll be back tomorrow with Chainsaws. Sounds about right. It's Nirvana on Rock 95.5.

0: You already know we're operating on a full tank after the sounds of the Offspring. 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
1: Hey, how you doing, dude?
0: My man, let me just place you on hold. I do want to have that conversation in just a couple of minutes, but I got two things for you. Number one, at 10 after 5, 510 AC/DC tickets for the show tomorrow night at Notre Dame. 510 AC/DC tickets. The other thing is we have changed the date for Klinger's bark crawl with the South Suburban Humane Society. We are going to push it back just like a month. So it's not going to be next Saturday. If you've already bought tickets, no worries. Of course, they're going to be good. Please mark the calendar for Saturday afternoon, October 17th, 2 until 6 in the afternoon. And it is at downtown Homewood. And it's a bar crawl. And at each stop, the South Suburban Humane Society and their incredible volunteers are going to have adoptable dogs. And we can have some cocktails. 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When you buy your it's a $20 ticket. 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And it's a $20 donation, essentially, to the South Suburban Humane Society. And again, we've changed the date, October 17th, 2 until 6, with me, Klinger, and Rock 95.5. 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

And summer 2026 has been elevated courtesy of that band right back there. Anybody need a sing-along song with Mr. Evan Dando and Lemonheads on Rock 95.5?

Do you guys believe everything you read on the internet? Because when Elvis Presley arrived on his plane home from war, there was a ton of people to say, hey, welcome back, Elvis. And in the crowd was a homeless mom and her starving baby. You've heard this, right? You've probably heard it. And Elvis hugged both of them. 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That baby was Glenn Danzig. You damn right it was.

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0: 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Your cash and your jewelry is what I expect.
1: 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So I grabbed the piano player and I punched him in the face.

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That show coming up next Saturday at Aragon. 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

Motley Crue's going to be on it. Kiss, Nickelback, Pantera, Wolfmother. The soundtrack is set for NHL 2027. This is Rock 95.5, Chicago's rock station. I want to give you something to do next Saturday night. I want you to like walk into Aragon, and I want you to see Black Label Society and Zakk Wylde just slaying it. And if you want those tickets, 844-955.

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1: Yo, Klinger.
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0: Dude, I'm always down for an Offspring reference. 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
1: Connor. 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

Lee Wowza. And if you and I were having a cold beer, just a refreshing summertime afternoon drink, I wouldn't use the word wowza if you and I were in person and I was off the job. That song deserves more than just wowza because of Poppy, because of Amy Lee, and Courtney from Spirit Box. Rockhorns, you already know they're going to stay up way past their bedtime tonight.

ACDC's management has done something for me so that I can pass it along to you. There is a show tomorrow called the Power Up Tour at Notre Dame Stadium. 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Do whatever the hell you need to do between now and 5:10. 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

Well, we've got a date change for Klinger's Bark Crawl with the South Suburban Humane Society. 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That money goes straight to the South Suburban Humane Society. And we're going to be there 2 to 6 on October 17th. I would love for you to clear the schedule or put it on the calendar so that that's the afternoon you and I can hang out and make sure we find forever homes for adoptable dogs.

A jam session for sure. I'd like to play you a song, and what I'm not trying to do is turn you away and make you, you know, flip the channel because you're like, oh, Klinger's playing elevator music now on Rock 94.

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I love that band. It's Rock 95.5, Chicago's rock station. I got two pieces of information for you. Number one, AC/DC's Power Up Tour at Notre Dame tomorrow. I have tickets to see that show tomorrow at 5:10 today. But before that, at 5 o'clock, I need somebody to fill the spot for the Hair Club. And if you want to join the Hair Club...

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3: Yes, I'm fully aware. It's only 4:57, Klinger. Hair club starts at 5. Sometimes you gotta take this bitch a little early, man. Let's do it. And please be advised that 510 AC/DC tickets for the show tomorrow night. Power up when they take over Notre Dame Stadium. 510. The Hair Club. I want you in.
4: Hey, what's up, Broski? 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
4: Oh, you've been ripping all day. 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
3: What are we doing?
4: All right, we're going to go with some White Lion. Either Tell Me or Wait would be fine. I'm seeing him Sunday in Schaumburg with Mike Trent.

0: Dear Rich, it's Klinger from Rock 95.5, Chicago's rock station. Welcome into the hair club, dude. I know Rich is in Schaumburg. He also told me that he'll be seeing White Lion with Warrant on Sunday afternoon or Sunday evening in Schaumburg because of Septemberfest, which I think is going to be so much fun. The hair club today is brought to you by AdvancedHair.com. You'll do it. I know you will. Because you're looking in the rearview mirror right now because you're not in a tough spot in traffic. I mean, you're just stop and go, stop and go. And you're like, you know what? Klinger is so damn right. My hair doesn't look as full as it used to. You can do something about it. AdvancedHair.com. Spend some time on the long Labor Day weekend on their website at AdvancedHair.com. It's a simple one-day treatment that will start regrowing your own natural hair. That happens the very next day. The one thing I do ask is that when you go see them, just tell them you heard it on the Klinger Show on Rock 95.5. That would do me a solid, too. In about 7.5 minutes, I want to give you AC/DC tickets. 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
35: 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It's not me sanding anything either.
36: Is that a really, really full dryer?
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0: What a beast of a song, even after all these years. It's Rock 95.5. I do have AC/DC Power Up Tour tickets. Their show tomorrow night, Notre Dame Stadium. And I want you to tell me what sound this is for Klinger's Sound Off. All right, here's your first clue. It is not me sanding anything. It does sound like I'm using sandpaper. What is this sound?
1: Are you going through a car wash?
0: Well, I'm not going through a car wash. That's kind of an interesting guess. Something got washed.
1: Yeah. Are you playing a record backwards?
0: Oh, I'm not. No, sir.
2: A shop vac.
0: Ooh, no shop vac included.
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0: It's not a bathroom hand dryer, but the sound that I made was in the bathroom. 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

0: to win these tickets so bad. AC/DC's Power Up Tour tomorrow night, Notre Dame Stadium. And I got a pair of tickets I want you to win right now for something I call Klinger's Sound Off. What do we know? The hints I've given you is it is not sanding. I'm not sanding anything. It does sound kind of like sandpaper. And this sound was made in the bathroom. What is this?
1: Air compressor.
0: It's not an air compressor. The sound I actually made in the bathroom.
2: Is it a hairdryer?
0: It's not a hairdryer.
3: Was it a bidet washing your ass?
0: Well, I had already done that, and then the sound happened.
2: Taking a shower.
0: You're pretty close. What happens after you take

0: 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That's the better version of that song from Falling in Reverse. It's Rock 95.5, Chicago's rock station. I do have AC/DC tour tickets. That show, Power Up, at Notre Dame Stadium tomorrow. Do you know what sound this is?
1: That sound is the toilet bowl flushing.
0: No, it's not. That's not the sound.
2: Tell me it's potpourri.
0: Oh, that is not the sound of potpourri. I don't think we have any potpourri at the Klinger household, which means AC/DC tour tickets are still up for grabs. If you can properly identify that sound at 844-955-9550.

0: 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Power Up is at Notre Dame Stadium tomorrow night. Do you know what sound this is?
1: Drying off with a towel?
0: My man, I was drying off with a towel after taking a shower, and that is the correct answer.
1: Oh, man.
0: Notre Dame Stadium will be your destination tomorrow night for AC/DC's Power Up Tour.
1: Awesome.
0: Who am I giving these tickets to?
1: Dan.
0: Hey, Dan, who do you think you're taking to see some AC/DC tomorrow night?
1: My wife has to work, so probably my son.
0: What a cool father-son rock show that's going to be.
1: Sounds good. Thanks.

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2: Overnight temperature is going to drop down to about 77 degrees, so still pretty warm. And tomorrow we're looking at a little rain real early in the day. Other than that, mostly sunny and another sweltering hot day, a high of 92.
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All right, here's what I got for you guys. The 6 o'clock hi-fi this week. Man, we're like 8 minutes, 15 seconds away. And I will continue the theme, playing music from bands who had a lead singer by the name of Ozzy. They are few and far between. You probably know where I'm going with that. And at 6:05, I'm going to give you Monster Jam tickets. In the meantime, would you like to share this song with me on Rock 95.5?

0: 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I've had quite a few this afternoon. If you want Monster Jam tickets, give me 6 minutes.
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0: Day number 4 of 5 of the theme we began on Monday, playing music from bands with lead singers by the name of Ozzy. Enter Midlothian Mike.
3: What do you say there, Brother Klinger?
0: Hey, have you been enjoying the 6 o'clock hi-fi this week?
3: I've been enjoying it, but you're missing one big part of it.
0: Okay.
3: All right, Ozzy Osbourne. What band? You keep going with the Ozzy Osbourne. Played See You on the Other Side Monday and yesterday. Dude, without Black Sabbath, there wouldn't have been the Ozzy Osbourne band.
0: So you want some Sabbath?
3: You want some Sabbath. If you want a group with the lead singer Ozzy Osbourne, Black Sabbath is the way to go, brother.
0: What song's it going to be for Midlothian Mike?
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29 text messages from Rock 95.5 listeners with the green vomit emoji that Jan Klinger would send me every damn time I would play that. Rest in peace, lady. And thank you guys for the text messages. And also about 400 people said, hey, Klinger, Monster Jam, 18th, 19th, and 20th is in 2 weeks, not next weekend. I do appreciate you guys setting me straight on that. Do you think I could just ask you for your forgiveness by playing this from P. Roach?

0: Yeah, it is Rock 95.5. You're on it. What's up?
1: Could a marshmallow survive cheese fondue, Klinger?
0: I don't know the answer to that. Is that a trick question?
1: I don't know. It's sweet and salty. I don't know. Could it?

0: Why rock?
1: Because the power cord scratches the itch. Ah! Sorry, I just wanted to get that out there.
0: Rock 95.5. Why not?

0: I'm not the only one that wants to go change into my fun pants after Panama. 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
1: Hey, how you doing, dude?
0: Dude, you got to get a grip on that, man. Sounds like you got a damn stomachache.
1: You know what? Yep.

I just needed you to know that the invitation is a standing invite to join me tomorrow. It's nuts to think tomorrow's Friday as we barrel into a Labor Day weekend. Maybe you've got 3.5 days off. 3 o'clock tomorrow, I'm going to spin the wheel of rock. Actually, let's make it 3:05 for concert tickets given to me by Live Nation, and I'm going to do the same thing at 5:30, plus some chainsaws.

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